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1: 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It's Bailey Zimmerman. Here's my song, Chevy Silverado. 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
1: 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It's about a relationship that I had in the past that after a few Jack and Cokes, I started to paint it with rose-colored glasses.

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1: Here's your traffic update for Ottawa and the Valley. It's a smooth start to the Tuesday morning drive with no major delays across Ottawa. The highways are all moving well. Watch for ongoing road work later this morning, slowing traffic through Billings Bridge at Riverside and Bank, and lane reductions at Baseline and Green Bank. 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

0: have to.
1: It's Robin. PJ's off this week. Coming up in two sleeps, that's Wednesday. Kind of a big deal around here. It's our nation's birthday, and we are throwing a tailgate party with our favorite Canadian country artists, Rec Laws, Josh Ross, Brett Kissel, James Barker Band. You get the idea. July 1st, starting at 8 o'clock, you've got to be listening to this radio station. At the top of every hour, we'll give you a code word. All you have to do is text it to 269-269, and we could be giving you $500. 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
4: I knew I'd see her around. 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She'd show up and I'd be walking out. 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I'd act like I didn't see her. 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We just needed some time. She could get on with her life and I'd get on with mine. 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
6: Here's your traffic update for Ottawa and the Valley. The southbound Bronson off-ramp to Heron and Riverside is reopening now after overnight construction. Eastbound Queensway off to a good start, but the right lane remains closed from Carling to Rochester for road work. And Third Line Road is closed between Roger Stevens and Prince of Wales for bridge renewal. 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I'm Kat Thompson with Country 101.1 Traffic.
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0: 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Country 101.1 News, keeping you connected to the stories that matter in Ottawa and the Valley.
1: Good morning. I'm Eva Fragiscados. Environment Canada has issued an orange warning as an intense and prolonged heat wave is expected to cover much of southern Ontario. The weather agency says the heat wave will continue through Friday and possibly into the weekend before temperatures drop slightly early next week. It says maximum temperatures are expected to reach the mid to high 30s. New changes to auto insurance coverage kick in tomorrow. As of July 1st, 9 accident benefits that had previously been automatic in every Ontario policy will be optional, such as income replacement, caregiver benefits, and death and funeral benefits. Canada will take on Morocco in Houston on Saturday in the round of 16 at the World Cup. Morocco tied the Netherlands 1-1, leading to 30 extra minutes of scoreless play and then beating the Dutch 3-2 in a penalty shootout. Canada Day is tomorrow, and a new poll finds Canadians remain proud of their country, but that pride is mixed with anxiety about the country's direction. 51% say they're proud to be Canadian, while 29% are somewhat proud, and 6% are not proud at all. 44% say they are proud but worried. In Ottawa today, mainly cloudy with a few showers and a high of 30, Humidex 38. Partly cloudy, chance of showers and a low of 22 tonight. Tomorrow, sun and cloud, chance of showers and a high of 34, Humidex 45.
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1: 608, good morning. PJ is off this week. Are you feeling patriotic yet? We're only one sleep away from our huge birthday here in Canada, right? What makes you a proud Canadian and why? You can hit me up at 269-269. I like when your car won't start and three people offer to help before the tow truck gets there. Or when you leave your wallet at home by accident and somebody grabs you a coffee, right? And then the line ahead of you. When you see a kid scoring a goal and you feel fulfilled in a community venue. Or when you see an artistic performance and it confuses and challenges the way you've looked at yourself in the world. That's when you're proud to be Canadian. That's the fire of our nation. That every one of us is worn by. That's what Canada is.

forgot about that song, didn't you? Don't worry, I'm here to remind you all day. I'm also here to remind you that this radio station is going to give you $500 just for being Canadian tomorrow. How does that sound? We're throwing a huge tailgate party with our favorite Canadian country artists, Reklaws, Josh Ross, Brett Kissel, James Barker Band. You get the idea. Tomorrow morning, start listening to this radio station at 8 a.m. And at the top of every hour, we're going to give you a code word. You text it to 269-269. And before you know it, you're back in the saddle with $500 in your pocket. I have been waiting for that for like 10 minutes. You got to give me it. It was pretty good. Luke Combs, good morning.

and why. 269-269 is the text line. Suzanne's here. She says, hi, Robin. For me, it's healthcare, women's rights, beautiful fall colors, right? A lot of places in the world don't get the season changes. Mind you, I feel like our seasons are all getting like shorter and more condensed, right? It's faster and then it leaves. She says the winter, I love winter. I love doing all the winter sports and the winter activities and being out in the wilderness. She says Cobra chickens, which, I mean, most people don't feel that way, Suzanne, but still, I mean, it is our national bird, I guess. And the ice cap, right? I like that. I love this from Evan, too, who says, hi, even though our healthcare system seems to be in crisis, I believe the system is still something to be fundamentally proud of here in Canada. I'm listening on the Seeker app this morning in the hospital right now. My wife just gave birth and the care we have received is amazing. True that. So shout out to all of our frontline healthcare workers there. And Rick says, Walter Gretzky gave my adult friend skating advice, which I did not see coming. But hey, if you're going to get skating advice from anyone, right? Eli Young Band, Love Ain't.

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1: Here's your traffic update for Ottawa and the Valley. Traffic's moving well across Ottawa this morning. The Queensway, 416, Highway 174, and the bridge crossings from Gatineau all moving well. Looking ahead, watch for construction delays later this morning on Navin Road between Mayor Blue and Renault. Discover Nix, that's K-N-I-X. 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I'm Kat Thompson with Country 1011 Traffic.
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13: Country 101 weather for Ottawa and the Valley. The heat continues, a mix of sun and cloud today with the risk of a thunderstorm, and we'll see a high of 30 degrees, but it's going to feel more like 38 with that Humidex. Down to 22 with the chance of a thunderstorm overnight, and then a mix of sun and cloud for Canada's birthday tomorrow with a high of 34 degrees. Be sure to take your water and sunscreen and maybe a festive hat if you're heading to the July 1st festivities at LeBreton Flats. Right now in Ottawa, it's already too hot at 21 degrees.
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Happy birthday to our nation that turns 159 tomorrow. We look good for our age, right? That's a backhanded compliment, by the way. What makes you proud to be Canadian and why? 269-269 is the text line. Anna's here. She says, after traveling around the world, I come to appreciate the security I have in Canada. This is my home. I was born and raised here. I feel safe. I feel like I belong, right? People are more or less kind. I love the social life I have here and the opportunities. Canada will always be my home. It's interesting because you don't really appreciate where you're from until you travel other places. And don't get me wrong, there's lots of beautiful places in the world to go. But there is something about coming home and coming home to Canada. Like, even when it was time to leave France a couple weeks ago, I was like, France, you're sure great. But now I'm going home to my nation. Right? Nick says, hi, Robin. Just being Canadian is something to be proud of, but the reputation we have in the majority of countries makes me proud. Right? The peacekeeping efforts in war times, our manners compared to people from so many other countries. National pride. Canadian sports fans are the best. I've been loving watching the FIFA. By the way, Team Canada will play Morocco in the round of

because tomorrow is maybe a day off for you, right? That makes more sense. Okay, good. We should be having fireworks tonight. I'm just thinking this through now in my head so you can hear the wheels turning. That if we had them tonight, right, then people would have tomorrow off, be able to go out and enjoy them. I don't know. I'm just going to bring it up, Canada. Reklaws, by the way, going to be kicking around this radio station tomorrow, giving you $500 to celebrate our nation's 159th birthday. We're throwing an awesome tailgate party. All of your favorite Canadian country artists are going to be here, including Reklaws, Josh Ross, Brett Kissel, a whole bunch more. July the 1st, that's tomorrow. Start listening to this radio station right at 8 o'clock. And at the top of every single hour, we're going to give you a code word. Okay, you will text that code word to 269-269. And just like that, $500 could be going into your wallet. What's more Canadian than that? Kathleen has an answer. It's on the way, and I don't think it gets more Canadian than Kathleen's story. That's coming up in the next 7 minutes.

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3: Here's your traffic update for Ottawa and the Valley. The first construction delays of the morning are beginning to build. Traffic already slowing through the Billings Bridge area at Riverside and Bank. Delays also developing around Baseline and Green Bank. Queensway, the 416, Highway 174, and the bridge crossings from Gatineau all moving well. 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
5: Country Country 101.1 weather for Ottawa and the Valley. The heat continues, a mix of sun and cloud today with the risk of a thunderstorm, and we'll see a high of 30 degrees, but it's going to feel more like 38 with that humidex. Down to 22 with a chance of a thunderstorm overnight, and then a mix of sun and cloud for Canada's birthday tomorrow with a high of 34 degrees. Be sure to take your water and sunscreen and maybe a festive hat if you're heading to the July 1st festivities at Le Breton Flats. Right now in Ottawa, it's already too hot at 21 degrees.
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And I ain't trying to rush and mess this up. 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

0: You're probably going to hear James Barker Band during our July 1st tailgate party tomorrow. Just start listening at 8 a.m. tomorrow morning. And at the top of every hour, you're going to hear a code word. You text that back to 269-269 and you could win $500 just for being Canadian and listening to this radio station. Literally, those are all the requirements you need to be eligible. It's 6:50. It's Robin. PJ is off this week. What was your life like growing up in a small Canadian town? 269-269. We've been talking this morning about what makes us proud Canadians, and Kathleen knows all about it.
1: Hello.
0: Hi, Kathleen. It's me.
1: Hi, Robin.
0: Happy almost Canada Day.
1: How are you?
0: I'm doing great. You brought up a great point. What's more Canadian than coming from a small town? Because Canada loves our small towns. Tell me, you've been living in the same small town that you grew up in?
1: Well, my mom grew up in our small town, and I lived there the minute we got married. So my mom went to school there, my grandparents, everybody else. And I raised my kids there. My husband was raised there, everything.
0: Oh, my gosh.
1: It's pretty awesome. And then we moved my mom back into our house. So she will die here.
0: That's amazing. So, like, just not that she will die there, but like great friends, extended family, right? Like, she's going to be around her family and surrounded by love, right? Like, that's the thing. Like, generation after generation, your family has been in the same place for how long? Since when?
1: 1847.
0: Oh my gosh. What a crazy family history.
1: It is.
0: I love that. And I love that all of you have gone back to the same place.
1: Yeah.
0: Where are you guys living now?
1: We live in Linwood.
0: Oh my goodness. I don't think it gets more Canadian than that.
1: And we are surrounded by family.
0: Oh, I love it so much. Thanks, Kathleen. Have a great day, okay?
1: You too. Thanks.

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1: Good morning. I'm Eva Fragiscados. Environment Canada has issued an orange warning as an intense and prolonged heat wave is expected to cover much of southern Ontario. The weather agency says the heat wave will continue through Friday and possibly into the weekend before temperatures drop slightly early next week. It says maximum temperatures are expected to reach the mid to high 30s. New changes to auto insurance coverage kick in tomorrow. As of July 1st, 9 accident benefits that had previously been automatic in every Ontario policy will be optional, such as income replacement, caregiver benefits, and death and funeral benefits. Canada will take on Morocco in Houston on Saturday in the round of 16 at the World Cup. Morocco tied the Netherlands 1-1, leading to 30 extra minutes of scoreless play and then beating the Dutch 3-2 in a penalty shootout. Canada Day is tomorrow, and a new poll finds Canadians remain proud of their country, but that pride is mixed with anxiety about the country's direction. 51% say they're proud to be Canadian, while 29% are somewhat proud, and 6% are not proud at all. 44% say they are proud, but worried. In Ottawa today, mainly cloudy with a few showers and a high of 30, Humidex 38. Partly cloudy, chance of showers and a low of 22 tonight. Tomorrow, sun and cloud, chance of showers and a high of 34, Humidex 45.
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Dallas Smith, a Canadian country artist from a medium-sized town. I would classify Langley, BC as medium. What was your life like growing up in a small Canadian town? 269-269, we just spoke with Kathleen about 10 or 15 minutes ago, who lives in the same small town that her parents and her grandparents grew up in. All of their extended family still lives there too. How Canadian, right? Renee's here on the text line at 269-269. She says, hi, Robin. I recently moved from a small town in the Yukon to Ontario. Well, getting things done here is a lot easier. She says, I sure miss the north. The air and water is so much cleaner. I miss the smell of spruce. Now all I smell is the city air. That said, the Wi-Fi speed has been blowing my mind and the shawarma is on point. Two very different worlds, I bet. Oh my gosh, I want to go to the Yukon so bad. It's on my hit list. Steve says, hi, Robin. I grew up in a town of 1,300 in Newfoundland. The nearest Tim's was an hour away. McDonald's was 2 hours and Starbucks was 6. So they were out of town treats for sure. Endless forests and lakes were the norm. The most exotic restaurant in town was the Chinese place. And it's not anywhere near the kind of authentic stuff you'd find in the city. Groceries are expensive and fresh is hard to come by even in the summer. He says, my high school graduating class had 24 people and most of us have known each other since kindergarten. Everybody knows everybody. You always wave when you drive by and you say hi whenever you're walking by somebody. But because everyone knows everyone, there can also be a lot of gossip. East Coast drama. I'm here for it, Steve. 269-269. What was your life like growing up in a Canadian small town? Here's Megan Maroney and Beautiful Things.

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1: What was your life like growing up in a small Canadian town? 269-269 is the text line if you want to chime in. Natty is here. She says, hi, Robin. I grew up in a very rural community. I would not trade that experience for anything. No fear of crime. Everyone knows everybody else. It feels like a big family. The ability to walk outside your house and be surrounded by trees, water, and wildlife. Learning how the world works in the absence of hordes of people. More freedom, a more active lifestyle, fresh air. I could go on. She says, I remember the first time I went to a really big city. She says it was Toronto on a vacation. It was a mix of horrifying and fascinating. It smelled awful, so much exhaust. It was loud. The people seemed rude and there were so many people. It felt overwhelming. The traffic was astonishing, but the buildings were impressive and made me wonder in awe at what humans were capable of creating. It felt like there was so much going on and so much to do. The museums and music and food were exciting. The lights at night were beautiful and the Jays, Raptors, and Leafs games were very exciting for a younger me. Everything was a mix of new and exciting and dirty and neglected. But honestly, I feel safer in the woods at 3 a.m. than I do in a city at 3 p.m. I'll still take Jay's tickets, though, if you have some. Nadia, I do not have any. Sorry. Also very Canadian.

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1: Here's your traffic update for Ottawa and the Valley. Reports of a collision on the Airport Parkway at Leicester. Eastbound Queensway delays are building from Bayshore to Parkdale. Westbound slowdowns on the 174 at Jean d'Arc. Construction also slowing traffic through Billings Bridge at Riverside and Bank and around Baseline and Greenbank. 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I'm Kath Thompson with Country 101.1 Traffic.
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17: Country 101.1 weather for Ottawa and the Valley. The heat continues, a mix of sun and cloud today with the risk of a thunderstorm, and we'll see a high of 30 degrees, but it's going to feel more like 38 with that Humidex. Down to 22 with the chance of a thunderstorm overnight, and then a mix of sun and cloud for Canada's birthday tomorrow with a high of 34 degrees. Be sure to take your water and sunscreen and maybe a festive hat if you're heading to the July 1st festivities at LeBreton Flats. Right now in Ottawa, it's already too hot at 21 degrees.
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18: 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This is my song, Phone Keys Wallet. 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
1: Good morning, Robin. How are you?
2: I'm great, Heidi. Happy Almost Canada Day.
1: Happy Almost Canada Day. Summer is here.
2: Ah, yes. Tell us about Ottawa before it was Big City Ottawa, because you grew up in Ottawa when it was still little.
1: Yeah, oh, yeah, I'm not that old, but yeah.
2: I don't know.
1: I mean, we all grew up in little neighborhoods. Like, there was a corner store.
2: Sure, yeah.
1: You know, you went there, everybody knew you, you knew people by their names. Mm. I delivered the newspaper, so, I mean, that's when kids did papers after school instead of this morning business.
2: What? That's crazy talk.
1: Yeah, oh, I know, but you just, everybody knew everybody, and I mean, like, you didn't have to make play dates because you just went outside and played with whoever was there.
2: Sure. And then your mom was like, okay, Heidi, it's time to come home. And then you come running with your little pigtails.
1: Yeah. Exactly. And you know, there wasn't the segregation of age either.
2: That's
1: true.
2: You were
1: just one big mob of kids, right?
2: Yeah, you're right. I remember that too. I remember like we would hang out like when we were younger. Kids would be like 3, 4, 5 years older and we'd still all hang out together.
1: Or even younger because there was nobody else to play with. Like poor Roger down the street, his sister was like 15 years older than him. And we used to play all those games against the, you know, onesies, twosies with the ball, you know, and hopscotch and double dutch and...
2: And Red Rover, and then your arm would break open. Yeah, that's awesome.
1: Yeah. So it was great. But I live in another nice neighborhood now. Mm-hmm. Like, we just, like, the house that I grew up in, we just sold it. 51 years in the same place.
2: Come on. 51 years in the same place?
1: Yes.
2: It's almost unheard of.
1: We're not movers. Like, I've been in the same place for 20 years.
2: Yeah, that's fair. Yeah.
1: Yeah, because you bought a home.
2: Yes.
1: It wasn't a house to flip or it wasn't your investment. You bought it and you stayed there.
2: Yep, you lived it. Like you lived it.
1: Exactly. Yeah. Like you said, like a small town.
2: Yep.
1: There's no reason to move.
2: Yeah, that makes sense. You know,
1: but you know what? It's great.

0: on the block was the neighborhood watch. We didn't have like everyone was neighborhood watch, right?
1: Exactly. So, yeah. Yeah. And now what are they watching? Their screens.
0: Hey, we're collectively watching our screens as a community.
1: Oh, yeah. And everything's passing you by, right? It's like, I know you don't have kids, but the worst thing is when your kids tell you what they're viewing. I don't want to know what you're viewing.
0: I want to know what you're doing.
1: Exactly. Exactly. But small town is not just a small population. Neighborhoods are like small towns, and I live that.
0: That's a good point. And you really have to think about it that way as we get more and more populated everywhere, right?
1: Yes. Yeah. Yes. Well, look at New York. Every little neighborhood, right, is like a little village.
0: Right? Like you got your Soho and your Boho and your Moho.
1: I have no idea. Yeah. You know, Queens I'm
0: Brooklyn,
1: not familiar with New York.
0: Straight out of Compton. Yes, right. Oh, Heidi.
1: Yes, so... Compton, yes. Oh, well, yeah, my daughter's into rap, so I hear about Compton all the time. But it's great. It's great. But that lady with all the generations in the same place, that's lovely.
0: Isn't that cool? How Canadian.
1: Yes.
0: Yeah.
1: Yeah, but you know what? Life is beautiful.

0: Scotia.
1: Country. I grew up on a dairy farm. I loved it, but I didn't realize I loved it until I moved away.
0: How many people? You said that in grade six you had to do a map of your neighborhood. How many people did you find?
1: We found 99. I had to do a census as well. I sat at the top of a mountain and looked around and counted all the houses. And, I mean, you knew who was in every house. There was six in my house. So, I mean, out of 99, six of them were in my house.
0: Oh, man. That's awesome. And like, has a lot of your family and friends, like, have they stayed in that community, or they have a lot of them left, like you left, but did other people stay?
1: It's kind of 50-50. I have friends that I went to high school with that are as far away as Hong Kong, and friends that I have, one that lives here in Sitville, and others that are just, you know, scattered throughout, but a lot of them have stayed as well. Like, I go home every summer and I always see tons of people I know.
0: I love it. And like, you kind of have make friends for life, right? With
1: oh, for sure,
0: communities
1: yes.
0: like that. What are your fond memories then? Your fondest memory of growing up in such a small town?
1: It's just having the freedom to be able to go out and not have, you know, your parents aren't worried about where you're up to and where are you and, you know, is anyone attacking you? You just got to go and do whatever you wanted.
0: Yeah, like you could hang out until the streetlights came on. You could stay outside.
1: There were no streetlights.
0: Oh.
1: It was just the light on the edge of the house.
0: Right, sorry. Really small town. I forgot.

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1: Here's your traffic update for Ottawa and the Valley. Eastbound Queensway traffic is busy from Maitland to Parkdale. You'll find westbound delays on Highway 174 at Jean d'Arc. Prince of Wales backing up through the Experimental Farm approaching Preston, and construction causing slowdowns through the Billingsbridge area at Riverside and Bank. 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I'm Kath Thompson with Country 101.1 Traffic.
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16: What's up? 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
1: Country 101.1 weather for Ottawa and the Valley. The heat continues, a mix of sun and cloud today with the risk of a thunderstorm, and we'll see a high of 30 degrees, but it's going to feel more like 38 with that Humidex. Down to 22 with a chance of a thunderstorm overnight, and then a mix of sun and cloud for Canada's birthday tomorrow with a high of 34 degrees. Be sure to take your water and sunscreen and maybe a festive hat if you're heading to the July 1st festivities at Le Breton Flats. Right now in Ottawa, it's already too hot at 21 degrees.
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1: 7:55, you can win $500 just for being Canadian and listening to this radio station tomorrow. It's our July 1st tailgate party with all your fave Canadian country artists. Be here right at 8 a.m. and then stay all day. At the top of every hour, we're giving you a code word. All you have to do is text it back to 269-269, and we could be giving you $500. It's what Canada wants for its birthday. A big part of being Canadian for many people was growing up in a small town. And I want to read this one last text here from Michelle, who says, "Hi, Robin. Growing up in a small town was great because after school, all of the school kids would hang out and get together riding our bikes, go to the parks, and not have a worry in the world. Neighbors would always know everybody by their first name, and everyone was so friendly. My best friend's dad was a police officer in town, so we knew we had to be smart about our choices or he would find out and we would be in so much trouble. We have been best friends for 42 years. We met in grade 4, and for our 41st friend anniversary, we took our husbands and went on a trip to Nashville. Then this year, just the two of us went to Portugal to celebrate our 50th birthdays." I love this. I want to be friends with Michelle and her friend. Nate Smith, this is Whiskey on You.

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1: Good morning. I'm Eva Fragiscados. Environment Canada has issued an orange warning as an intense and prolonged heat wave is expected to cover much of southern Ontario. The weather agency says the heat wave will continue through Friday and possibly into the weekend before temperatures drop slightly early next week. It says maximum temperatures are expected to reach the mid to high 30s. New changes to auto insurance coverage kick in tomorrow. As of July 1st, 9 accident benefits that had previously been automatic in every Ontario policy will be optional, such as income replacement, caregiver benefits, and death and funeral benefits. Canada will take on Morocco in Houston on Saturday in the round of 16 at the World Cup. Morocco tied the Netherlands 1-1, leading to 30 extra minutes of scoreless play and then beating the Dutch 3-2 in a penalty shootout. Canada Day is tomorrow, and a new poll finds Canadians remain proud of their country, but that pride is mixed with anxiety about the country's direction. 51% say they're proud to be Canadian, while 29% are somewhat proud, and 6% are not proud at all. 44% say they are proud but worried. In Ottawa today, mainly cloudy with a few showers and a high of 30, Humidex 38. Partly cloudy, chance of showers and a low of 22 tonight. Tomorrow, sun and cloud, chance of showers and a high of 34, Humidex 45.
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1: 8:07, good morning, it's Robin. PJ is off this week, so $1,000 Minute will return next Monday. What screams this is Canadian besides Hawkins Cheesies? And hey, with the heat this week, here's a pro tip. You're welcome. Put them in the freezer. Have you done this? It's a game changer of delicious cold cheesiness. And you don't get orange dye number 433 all over your hands, right? Couple new items hitting the market this week, just in time for tomorrow's big day. Kawartha Dairy's Tragically Chip ice cream is kicking around in honor of the hip, if you can find it. I don't know, it's very elusive. It's a maple whiskey cherry chocolate ice cream. Reviews have been mixed so far. My friend Christine tried it and said it's better than she expected, but Mike on the text line at 269-269, who bought an entire tub somewhere, says, quote, it was okay, in my opinion. Lots of chocolate chunks. Flavor could have been a bit stronger. Not sure if I'd get it again. Well, sounds like you won't, Mike. And to celebrate Canada's first ever WNBA team, the Toronto Tempo, Coors Light has released a limited edition tall girl can. It's a collector's can, the same size as a 20-ounce tall boy. Makes sense, right? It's only going to be sold to fans attending the Tempo games at Coca-Cola Coliseum on July 5th and 8th. They're also donating $10,000 to the Tempo Basketball Foundation to help empower young women and girls through local sports programs, which I love. What screams, this is Canadian to you? All right, I got another good one coming up. It's nostalgic and it's going to make you dance. Or not, but it's musical for sure. Here's Morgan Wallen and Just In Case.

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1: Hey, this is Owen Rigling. I think right now we should put on my new single, Love, Hate, Love.
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Right? It's like, it was like our anthem. I'm sure we already had the anthem at that point, but the Canadian vignette, and this is not the only one, right? And a few people have said like some fun commercials like the House Hippo one. 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

so good. A lot of good ones coming in here on the text line. Things that scream Canada to you. If you've got some rolling in, give me a hit here at 269, 269. Toucan flip-flops at the same time. That's from Mike, right? Absolutely. I like this from Steve, who says a good life gym bag. 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And you know them because they're the red and white, right? 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What screams, this is Canadian to you? Here's Dierks Bentley. Junk on a plane. Does that scream Canadian to you? Probably.

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1: Here's your traffic update for Ottawa and the Valley. Watch for a rollover collision at the intersection of Solent Road and March Road. Eastbound Queensway is busy from Bayshore to Parkdale. Westbound, you'll find delays at Innes and again approaching Nicholas. Highway 174 is slow westbound through Jean d'Arc. Discover Nix, that's K-N-I-X. 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I'm Kat Thompson with Country 101.1 Traffic.
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1: Country 101.1 weather for Ottawa and the Valley. The heat continues, a mix of sun and cloud today with the risk of a thunderstorm, and we'll see a high of 30 degrees, but it's going to feel more like 38 with that Humidex. Down to 22 with the chance of a thunderstorm overnight, and then a mix of sun and cloud for Canada's birthday tomorrow with a high of 34 degrees. Be sure to take your water and sunscreen and maybe a festive hat if you're heading to the July 1st festivities at Le Breton Flats. Right now in Ottawa, it's already too hot at 21 degrees.
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1: Jared.
2: Hi, how are ya?
1: Good. What screams This Is Canadian?
2: All those cartoons we got to watch, like The Log Driver's Waltz.
1: Oh my God, The Log Driver's Waltz is the best, Jared.
2: That's right. And the Raccoons cartoon.
1: Also the best. I gotta dig up the Log Driver's Waltz, though, because, like, think about it. A young girl who loves to dance, she's ready to get married, she chooses a log driver over his more well-to-do, land-loving competition because driving logs down the river has made him the best dancing partner to be found.
2: Absolutely.
1: I didn't even know that about log drivers.
2: My grandfather was a log driver.
1: Oh, my, are you serious?
2: Seriously, yeah. He was from New Brunswick. He came up to Ontario to make some money driving logs.
1: Oh, my gosh. A real-life log driver. And, like, were all the ladies, like, into him?
2: I don't know that part. They were in those camps, right, where it was just men in the camp.
1: Yeah. So should a lady stumble by, I mean, she'd have her pick of anyone, really.
2: Absolutely.
1: There ain't no waltz like a log driver's waltz.
2: That's a great song. If you ask

A log driver's waltz pleases girls completely. How Canadian. What screams this is Canadian to you? Here's Bailey Zimmerman and Chevy Silverado.

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1: It's 8:40 and we're talking about the things that scream, "This is Canadian," to you. Okay, here's a few. Romper Room, Mr. Dress Up, and The Littlest Hobo, right? That dog is just out there saving people all the time. Like, that was his job. I love this from Kim, who says, "There's nothing more Canadian than a coffee at the cottage on the dock with the sun coming up, watching the loons on the lake." That sounds amazing, Kim. Please invite me to your cottage anytime. Still to come, perhaps the most Canadian thing ever, given to us by Mike here on the text line at 269-269. Here are a couple of clues for some other people who have sent some texts in from Jordan playing hockey in a frozen pond in the winter. And Sidney Crosby's golden goal at the Olympics 2010 screams Canada to me. What could possibly be the most Canadian thing of all time? That's on the way in the next 7 minutes. This is Luke Combs and Hurricane.

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1: Here's your traffic update for Ottawa and the Valley. Crews are working to clear a rollover collision at Solent Road and March Road. Eastbound Queensway, busy from Woodruff to Parkdale. The westbound Queensway delays stretch from Vanier Parkway to Nicholas. And Prince of Wales is backing up through the Experimental Farm, approaching Preston. 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I'm Kath Thompson with Country 1011 Traffic.
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1: Country 101 weather for Ottawa and the Valley. The heat continues, a mix of sun and cloud today with the risk of a thunderstorm, and we'll see a high of 30 degrees, but it's going to feel more like 38 with that Humidex. Down to 22 with the chance of a thunderstorm overnight, and then a mix of sun and cloud for Canada's birthday tomorrow with a high of 34 degrees. Be sure to take your water and sunscreen and maybe a festive hat if you're heading to the July 1st festivities at Le Breton Flats. Right now in Ottawa, it's already too hot at 21 degrees.
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1: Happy Almost Canada Day. Mike, why would you leave the truck when I'm trying to call you about the most Canadian thing in the world?
2: I shouldn't have done that. Yeah, he is the most Canadian thing in the world.
1: What is your vote for the most Canadian thing ever that screams, this is Canadian?
2: Gotta be Stop and Tom, Connor.
1: Absolutely!
2: Man, more than proud of his country.
1: Ah, he sure is. And what is better than the hockey song? Hello out there, we're on the air just like we are right now, Mike.
2: Yeah, how about the Canada Day up Canada way?
1: Oh, also amazing.
2: Any of his songs were good.
1: All right, my favorite's a hockey song, though, so we're going with that. Is that okay with you? Like, is that going to be all right, or do you feel?
2: Oh, yeah, that's perfect.
1: Okay, perfect. All right, get out of your truck again and go play some hockey, okay?

wasn't that Canadian. Honorable mentions as well to some of these things. The Rockies, the Friendly Giant, also super Canadian. Margaret says coffee at Tim Hortons. Genevieve says on TV Today's Special. Remember all these good shows? And special shout out to Tyler, who says Roots Clothing. There's nothing more Canadian, right? Hey, don't forget to still wake up and listen to this radio station tomorrow. You could win $500 just for being Canadian and listening to us. It's our July 1st tailgate party. All your fave Canadian country artists. Just be right here at 8 a.m. Stay all day. At the top of every hour, we'll give you a code word. You text it back to 269-269, and we could be giving you $500. It's our gift to you because Canadians are a proud, kind, and giving people. I'll see you on the other side of fireworks and your hangover on Thursday, all right? Here's Ella Langley, Be Her. Happy Canada Day!

Keith Urban, somebody like you. Hey, it's Jesse. Great news for Team Canada out at the FIFA World Cup. Canada is going to be taking on Morocco on Saturday and not the heavily favorited Netherlands, who got upset at the FIFA World Cup last night. Morocco won in penalty kicks, and there was one penalty kick. I felt so bad for the goalie. I was watching the highlights this morning, and he dove over and he made the save, and then the ball somehow went between his legs and he kicked it with the back of his foot while he was lying on the ground into the net. When I saw it, I was like, oh no, that poor goalie. That guy's going to be having nightmares about that for the rest of his life. Great news for Canada, though, taking on Morocco now, Saturday, July 4th, early afternoon. Tyler Joe Miller, Under the Influence.

0: like you, baby, tell me.
1: You've heard the expression, if it ain't broke, don't fix it before. I feel like Kenny Chesney has that tattooed on his body somewhere. So Kenny Chesney's got his new album, Silver Sands Marina, coming out on September 25th. And he just let us know that it's going to be a collection of beachy summertime songs. You don't say, Kenny Chesney. Sticking with what he knows best. And you know what? I appreciate that because there's nothing worse than getting excited for an album from a favorite artist, and then they're trying out something new, and it's just not quite the same. Not something we ever have to worry about with this guy right here. This is the first single off that upcoming album, Kenny Chesney, Carry On.

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1: Here's your traffic update for Ottawa and the Valley. Watch for a collision blocking the right lane on westbound Carling and Churchill. Eastbound Queensway busy from Carling to Parkdale. Construction is slowing traffic through the Billings Bridge area at Riverside and Bank and on Colonel By Drive between Rosedale Avenue and the Bank Street Bridge. 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I'm Kath Thompson with Country 1011 Traffic.
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12: Country 101.1 weather, partly cloudy today, a slight chance of showers this afternoon, a high of 30, which is going to feel like 38. Overnight, a chance of showers going down to a low of 22. And tomorrow for Canada Day, a mix of sun and clouds, slight chance of rain in the afternoon, a high of 34, which is going to feel like 45. Right now in Ottawa and the Valley, partly cloudy, 22, feels like 26.
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That song always reminds me of my bus driver growing up. When that song came on the radio, she would absolutely crank it and sing along at the top of her lungs. It was always great. Shout out to Kathy. Hey, it's Jesse. Canada Day coming up tomorrow. And if you're planning on doing some barbecuing, there's one food that professional chefs say you should never do on the grill. And what it is might make you a little bit mad. What it is coming up in a few minutes after Jordan Davis, I Ain't Sayin'.

If you're planning on doing some barbecuing tomorrow for Canada Day, pro chefs say there are a few foods that should just never touch a grill. It's Jesse, and lots of the things on their list just make sense. They say don't put soft cheeses on a grill. You know, don't slap that just plasticky square of cheese on the grill. That's going to be a mistake. They say don't put flaky fish on the grill for the same reason as cheese. It's just going to fall through and be a bad time. Their number one thing on their list, though, of foods that you should never barbecue was burgers at number one. Now, they say all of the juices that make a burger delicious drip through the grill grates, leaving you with a dry burger, and that you should always use a skillet or some kind of flat top instead. Now, I respect chefs. What they can do is incredible. That being said, in this case, kick rocks, professional chefs. Get out of here. There's nothing better on a hot summer day. You hop out of the pool, your fingers are all pruney. You grab a burger right off of the grill. I mean, that's summertime. That's as good as it gets.

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little bit of Chicken Fried, Zach Brown Band. Hey, it's Jesse. Canada Day coming up tomorrow, and to celebrate the holiday, we're having the Canada Day tailgate party. You'll hear from a bunch of your Canadian favorite country artists talking about their favorite Canadian things throughout the day. Lots of great Canadian country music as well, of course. And we're giving you a chance to win $500 tomorrow just for tuning in. Every hour between 7 a.m. and 8 p.m., we're going to be giving out a cue to text. And when you hear that cue, you just text us at 269-269 and you'll have a chance to win that $500.

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One of our all-time greatest Canadians, Shania Twain, that don't impress me much. Hey, it's Jesse. Who are some other Canadians that deserve more praise? We give lots of praise to, you know, Shania Twain and Ryan Reynolds and Mike Myers. Jim Carrey gets a lot of praise. Who are some other Canadians, maybe some lesser-known Canadians, that deserve a bit more praise? Let me know. Text or voice note over to 269-269. I somehow just found out about one Canadian that you might not have heard of who definitely needs more praise than what he's currently getting. Guy's incredible. Who it is coming up after Megan Maroney. Beautiful things.

When you think about great Canadians and Canadian athletes, you probably think about Wayne Gretzky or Sidney Crosby, Connor McDavid maybe, all of Canada's men's national soccer team right now. There's one Canadian athlete, though, who I feel deserves way more praise than what he's getting. It's Jesse, and the guy's name is Laurent Duvernay-Tardif. You ever heard of him before? I feel like we're not talking about this guy enough. Not only is he a Super Bowl champion with the Kansas City Chiefs, he's also a doctor. And I was just reading about how during the pandemic, he actually took time away from football to work in a hospital and helped save lives. He also does a bunch of charity work on the side, runs kids' football camps in the summertime. Laurent Duvernay-Tardif might be our most underappreciated Canadian. And I'm wondering if you can think of any other Canadians that deserve more praise. Let me know. Text or voice note over to 269-269. And let's celebrate all of our greatest Canadians leading up to Canada Day. Here's the new one from Stella Lefty. This is Boston.

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16: 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Country 101.1. Weather partly cloudy today. A high of 30 with the Humidex going to feel like 40 by this afternoon. Overnight, partly cloudy. Chance of showers, maybe a thunderstorm, going down to a low of 22. And tomorrow for Canada Day, it's going to be a hot and sweaty holiday for us tomorrow. Partly cloudy, a high of 34, which is going to feel like 45. Right now in Ottawa and Valley, partly cloudy, 22, feels like 28.
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17: Josh Ross, scared of getting sober.

The new one from Canadian Josh Ross, Scared of Getting Sober. Hey, it's Jesse. Who are some Canadians that deserve more praise than they're currently getting? Let me know. Text or voice note over to 269-269. Laurent Duvernay-Tardif, the football champion, Super Bowl champion, and doctor, is someone I wasn't really aware of, and he's a guy that definitely deserves more praise. Some of the names coming in so far, William Shatner, a.k.a. Captain Kirk, George Canyon. Sandy said Paul Brandt and Terry Clark. Paul Brandt, absolutely. An amazing artist, an ambassador for Canada, does lots of good on all of his tours for animal shelters as well. And Brian texted in Arthur Sicard, which is a name I'd never heard of before. It turns out he's a farmer from Quebec who invented the first snowblower back in 1927. Oh, heck yeah, Arthur Sicard. I feel like every big first snowfall day now, now that we're aware of this guy, we should call Arthur Sicard Day across Canada. Yeah, the world without a snowblower, that is not a place I would want to live in. Not here in Canada, anyways. Here's Morgan Wallen, I'm the problem.

I knew it. The new one from Taylor Swift, I Knew It, I Knew You, from the Toy Story 5 soundtrack, which is doing pretty good at the movie theater right now. Made over $300 million in its first weekend, over $256 million this past weekend, so it's over the half a billion dollar mark, and it's expected to hit the $2 billion mark by the time it's all said and done. First time ever for any animated movie. I think it's just nostalgia, people taking their kids now. I don't know if it's the best Toy Story ever, but because of that, that's why it's making just so much dough. Kenny Chesney, She Thinks My Tractor Sexy.

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0: by you. 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Hey, it's Jesse. Cody Johnson is getting set to kick off Ottawa Blues Fest on July 9th. And if you want to be there, I've got a couple pairs of tickets to give away right now. To win the tickets today, all you have to do is text the name of the award that Cody Johnson won at the ACM Awards this year to 269-269. Text the name of the award that he won, and you could be on your way to see Cody Johnson out at Blues Fest on July 9th. Zach McPhee, this is Smoke.
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Sound Band. That's Toes. Hey, it's Jesse. We're just 9 days away from the start of Ottawa Blues Fest with Cody Johnson kicking things off this year. And to win the tickets that we have today, all you had to do was text in the big award that Cody Johnson won at the ACM Awards this year. And congratulations to Jenny Prue and Cody Pelly. That was supposed to be a cheer sound effect, not crickets. There it is. Jenny Prue and Cody Pelly, congratulations. You're today's winners on your way to see Cody Johnson out at Ottawa Blues Fest on July 9th. Here's our one to watch, the next big thing in Canadian country music, Evan Burrison, Southside of Sober.

Rascal Flatts, Life is a Highway. Hey, it's Jesse. How often are you washing your pillowcases? I've been washing mine on a weekly basis, and apparently that is not nearly enough. Some new gross scientific study has determined that our pillowcases are dirtier than the average toilet seat in the summertime. Just because of, you know, it's hotter out and we're sweating more when we're sleeping, this research found the average pillowcase that gets washed once per week, 17,000 more bacteria than a toilet seat. The place we put our heads, dirtier than the place we put our butts. So if it's been a while since you washed your pillowcase, today might be a good day to do it.

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12: Country 101.1 weather, partly cloudy today, a high of 30, which is going to feel like 38. There is a severe thunderstorm watch in effect for early this evening. Risk of a thunderstorm tonight going down to a low of 22. Partly cloudy for Canada Day tomorrow. Slight chance we'll see some rain in the afternoon, a high of 34, which is going to feel like 45. Right now in Ottawa and the Valley, partly cloudy, 23, feels like 30.
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The last song ever performed live by Alan Jackson at his last show ever on the weekend. Also, ironically, the only song his wife didn't like. Told him not to release that one. Hey, it's Jesse. Let's do a round of Finish the Headline. I'll give you a headline with part of it missing, and you see if you can guess what it is by text or voice note over to 269-269. And today's headline is 38% of parents have used the nickname blank for their kids. And I'll give you a hint. It's not Buddy. I thought for sure it was going to be Buddy, but it's something different. 38% of parents have used the nickname blank for their kids. If you have a guess, text or voice note over to 269-269. The full headline coming up in a few minutes after Dasha. This is Austin.

John Party working on the night shift. Hey, it's Jesse. We're playing a round of Finish the Headline right now. And today's headline was 38% of parents have given their kid the nickname blank before. And I gave you a hint that it wasn't Buddy. A couple of people have guessed Dude, which is the nickname that I use for my son, but not the nickname today. Nathan took a stab at it saying Beavis and Butthead. Not Beavis and Butthead. If you had twins, I guess, but I don't know if 38% of parents have twins. Seems like a bit of a high number. I was kind of surprised by the actual nickname. Today's headline is 38% of parents have used the nickname Peanut for their kids before. And that's a nickname I've never even thought to call my son. Hey, Peanut, come here, Peanut. Time for breakfast, Peanut. But 38% of parents have used that one before. I wonder if this is an old stat. Just with the amount of kids that have peanut allergies now, are they calling their kids Wow Butter instead? Doesn't quite have the same ring to it, though. Here's Ella Langley. This is Be Her.

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2: 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And a few people texted in early looking for this one today. A song we heard about 8 million times at the World Juniors a couple of years ago. It's the debut single from Josh Ross on A Different Night on the 12 O'Clock Takeover.

The brand new one from Russell Dickerson, that's Worth Your Wild on the 12 o'clock takeover. Hey, it's Jesse. We're talking about your favorite Canadian artists and songs today ahead of Canada Day tomorrow. And I got a text from Cheryl saying that she loves this song and sings along to it every time it comes on. And she says it's a true Canadian country girl anthem. It's also going to be my answer if anyone asks me to do anything tomorrow on the Holiday Wednesday. Better things to do. Terry Clark, by request for Cheryl on the 12 o'clock takeover.

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20: Country 101.1 weather. We're now under a severe thunderstorm watch for this afternoon, early this evening. Partly cloudy, a chance of a thunderstorm late this afternoon, early this evening. High today of 30 with the humidex going to feel like 40. Overnight, a chance of showers, maybe that thunderstorm going down to a low of 22. And tomorrow for Canada Day, partly cloudy, a chance we'll see some rain in the afternoon, a high of 34, which is going to feel like 45. Right now in Ottawa and the Valley, partly cloudy and feels like 27.
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One of the guys you'll be hearing from tomorrow on our Canada Day tailgate party, that's Nate Haller, Thought About You. And just a reminder, tomorrow we'll be giving you cues to text throughout the tailgate party. And if you text us at 269-269, could win you a cool $500 cash, which would be pretty sweet right about now. Just got a text from Krista looking for a song from her favorite Canadian artist, Dean Brody, and fellow Canadian Alan Doyle from Great Big Sea, of course. The only country song ever to use the word soggy in the title. Soggy Bottom Summer by request for Krista on the 12 o'clock takeover.

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0: Shania Twain, that's up on the 12 o'clock takeover by request for John. It's Jesse. I'm getting out of here for the rest of the week. I've taken Thursday and Friday off after the holidays, so we'll talk again next week. Enjoy Canada Day tomorrow. 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

0: Are you handling the heat okay?
1: Hey, it's Samuel filling in for Monica. We're getting a lot of heat. The summer is here in full force. It's step outside and you start sweating heat. The only good thing about it getting this hot is at least the summery songs hit extra good. Like, this song is good in minus 20. It's even better when it feels like this. Ella Langley, Morgan Wallen, I Can't Love You Anymore.

0: do fancy light.
1: How long can you hold it? Hey, it's Samuel filling in for Monica. There's been apparently a bit of a trend going on. Not a good trend. A trend you really don't want to hear about. But I kind of feel like I have to tell you. Apparently people are going to concerts and wearing diapers and then staying in concerts when they're full. Olivia Rodrigo did an interview where she said she could smell it from the stage. Noah Kahan has been begging his fans to go to the washroom instead of showing up with the pull-ups. And it just makes you realize that at a certain point, you just have to drink less, right? Like, you should not be consuming anything to the point where you're in that situation. If you, for a moment, are thinking you need to go against Noah Kahan's wishes, you need to stop listening to Zach John King. His advice is not for you. It's get to drinking.

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26: Country 101.1 weather. We do have a severe tornado watch here in Ottawa, with the storm continuing tonight, dropping down to 22. More of a storm tomorrow with a high of 34. Thursday, high of 33 and rainy. So hopefully you have some indoors Canada Day plans.
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27: Sully Burrows, put it on me.

Do you know how to trash talk Morocco? Hey, it's Samuel filling in for Monica. Canada going to be facing off against Morocco on Saturday in the round of 16 at the FIFA World Cup. We found that out yesterday after Morocco beat Netherlands in the penalty shootout. A very intense, exciting game. And now we're on to the next step, which is trying to figure out how you're supposed to trash talk Morocco. I'm going to plead ignorant. I don't know much about Morocco. Everything I read about them seems, you know, pretty fine, pretty good. The trash talk, it's just, it's not coming natural to me. So if you know how to, text me at 269-269. I'm very curious. We need to figure this out before Saturday. You got Russell Dickerson. Happened to me.

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1: 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It's Bailey Zimmerman. Here's my song, Chevy Silverado. 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
1: Hey, this is Tennille Towns, and you're listening to my new song, Sunshine's Free. 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

Are you excited for Canada Day? Hey, it's Samuel filling in for Monica. It's starting to feel like it's going to be a bit of a weird one. Some crazy weather, some crazy heat. But at the very least, we've got you covered with the best vibes. All day tomorrow, we've got the Canadian Country Tailgate Party where you could win $500. Some of the biggest names in Canadian country music like The Wrecklaws, Josh Ross, Brett Kissel are going to be hanging out with you, telling you what they love so much about this great country. And then every hour from 8 to 10 o'clock, you're going to have a chance to text in a code word to 269-269 and enter in the draw to win $500. Those are the best Canada Day vibes. Owen Wrigley will also be there. It's Love, Hate, Love.

0: When was the last time you ran into an ex? Hey, it's Samuel filling in for Monica. Canada kind of ran into its ex last night. Bo Bichette with the New York Mets came to Toronto for the first time since leaving the Blue Jays, and he got a very warm welcome.
1: Bo, on behalf of Blue Jays fans, thank you for all the memories.
0: He got two well-deserved standing ovations, and best of all, the Blue Jays won the game. Because as much as we hate to admit it, when you see your ex, you want to prove that you won the breakup. You want your partner to be hotter than their new partner. And right now the Blue Jays are, at the very least, hotter than the New York Mets. There's very few other teams we're hotter than, but we'll take this one. It's Tucker Wetmore. Brunettes.

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1: Here's traffic update for Ottawa and the Valley. Dealing with a disabled vehicle right now in the left shoulder in the left lane westbound on the Queensway at Maitland. This is also causing some slowdowns right now from Kirkwood heading towards Woodruff and then again approaching Moody. Eastbound slowdowns right now from Parkdale heading towards Rochester. 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Offer ends July 6th. I'm Jamie Montgomery with Country 101.1 Traffic.
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18: Country 101.1 weather. We do have a severe tornado watch here in Ottawa, with the storm continuing tonight, dropping down to 22. More of a storm tomorrow with a high of 34. Thursday, high of 33 and rainy. So hopefully you have some indoors Canada Day plans.
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Do you know where this Post Malone album is? Hey, it's Samuel filling in for Monica. This was talked about earlier this year. Post Malone said he had a double album coming out this year, or maybe two albums coming out this year. The rumored title was Eternal Buzz. He even pushed back his tour that he's now on to finish up the album. All this talk. And yeah, right now, what do we know about the album? Not a single thing. We don't even have a single for the album yet. There has been nothing but radio silence. And I know you prefer radio music, because more Post Malone country music is what we all kind of need. Here he is with Morgan Wallen. I Ain't Coming Back.

0: If you want to beat the heat, I know where you need to go.
1: Out at the movies.
0: Hey, it's Samuel filling in for Monica. The movie theaters are so essential in the summertime. Because, yes, sometimes you got a bunch of kids that you need to just keep distracted for a while. And you could go to the park, but with the heat warnings that have been coming through, with how hot it can really get, sometimes you want to go to a place where you can sit down for 2 whole hours in the dark with the air conditioning blasting. Maybe the most important thing about movie theaters is that generally they're pretty cool. So in the summer, if you want to just have a moment where it's not too hot, you go out to the movies. If you got some kids, maybe this weekend when it gets really hot, you go watch Minions and Monsters. You go watch Toy Story 5. I haven't seen Minions and Monsters yet. Seems like a pretty fun time. I have seen Toy Story 5. My only warning, you're probably going to cry. I mean, I basically cried from 5 minutes into the movie till this song played at the end credits. It's Taylor Swift. I Knew It, I Knew You.

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2: Here's a traffic update for Ottawa and the Valley. Dealing with a disabled vehicle right now on the left shoulder in the left lane westbound on the Queensway at Maitland. This is also causing some slowdowns right now from Kirkwood heading towards Woodruff and then again approaching Moody. Eastbound slowdowns right now from Parkdale heading towards Rochester. 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Offer ends July 6th. I'm Jamie Montgomery with Country 101.1 Traffic.
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the day, Potts Farm was a place to go. Load a truck up, hit the dirt road. Jump the barbed wire, spread the word. Light the bonfire and call the girls. King and the Can and the Marlboro Man. Jack and Jim were a few good men. Where you learn how to kiss and cuss and fight too. Better watch out for the boys in blue. And all this small town, he said, she said. Ain't it funny how rumors spread? Like I know something y'all don't know. Man, that talk is getting old. You better mind your business, man. Watch your mouth. Before I have to knock that loud mouth out. I'm tired of talking, man. Y'all ain't listening. Them old

Do you want to go back to 2019? Hey, it's Samuel filling in for Monica. It just was better then, right? I mean, 2019 was before you could list a dozen things there. At the very least, 2019 was when the Toronto Raptors with Kawhi Leonard won an NBA championship. The last time a major championship came north of the border. We were in the Stanley Cup Finals a few times, in the World Series once, but nothing was like 2019. And then immediately after that season, Kawhi Leonard left Toronto, went down to the LA Clippers, but now apparently he wants to come back. And for the first time in my life, I really think maybe it's a good thing for you to get back with your ex. As long as your ex can play at least 50 games this season. It's Ella Langley. Be her.

0: make you mine.
1: Do you think Canada's got a shot on Saturday? Hey, it's Samuel. We found out last night that Canada will be facing off against Morocco in the round of 16 this Saturday. And I do have some bad news for you. Apparently, Morocco is quite good. I don't know much about soccer. Don't really watch it outside of the World Cup occasionally. But according to Wikipedia, Morocco is regarded as one of Africa's most successful national football teams. And if you go to the Canadian men's national soccer team Wikipedia page, the nicest thing they say about us is that regionally, the team won the North American Nations Cup 36 years ago. So let's hope Canada can keep pulling off these miracles. We've done it so far. We can do it again. It's Riley Green. Change my mind.

What's your favorite thing to do inside? You can text me at 269-269. We may need to be inside for the next little bit. Tomorrow, Canada Day, probably a lot of plans to go out to some fairs, go out to some events, go outside at all. But with heat warnings, with storm warnings, it might be best to stay inside when you can. Or at the very least, stay in the proximity of air conditioning and running water. That's going to be very important with the weather we're getting. So we got to improvise a little bit. Got to figure out what's the most fun you can have inside. And if there's anything you love doing inside, just text me at 269-269. Let's spread the knowledge. We got Carter Faith, Betty.

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1: Here's a traffic update for Ottawa in the Valley. Slowdowns right now west on the Queensway at Nicholas, and then again from Kirkwood to Woodruff. Eastbound from Parkdale heading towards Rochester. We do have delays eastbound on the 174 at Blair and Montreal Road. Slowdowns right now northbound on Island Park heading towards Kitchissippi Way. 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
16: Country 101.1 weather. We do have a severe thunderstorm watch right now here in Ottawa. Might get a bit of a bigger storm with that as well. Looking like hail is even a possibility as the storm continues tonight, dropping down to 22. Tomorrow, Canada Day, high of 32, thunder, lightning, rain. Not exactly what you want to be seeing to celebrate this great country. Thursday, high of 33, a little more rain. Right now, 21, feeling like 28 with a mix of sun and clouds.
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2: 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D, do you have a favorite inside activity?
3: Inside activity?
2: Yeah, because we can't go outside right now.
3: I don't do inside right now because it's 31 in my trailer. We don't run our ACs out here.
2: So where can you go to cool down?
3: I'm sitting underneath my gazebo with a fan on me enjoying the breeze.
2: That is the way to do it.
3: Watching my Canada flag, my new flag, blow in the wind, yeah.
2: So what do you like to do when it's this hot, you're underneath the gazebo?
3: I'll do a little bit of work, and then I sit and read, and then I get up and take the dog for a walk, and then sit back down.
2: You can do a task, but you have to make sure you rest right after.
3: Yeah, definitely work.
2: So then maybe the goal tomorrow for Canada Day is to just rest for 24 hours. You can let me know what your favorite inside activity is. Just text me at 269-269. We got Lainey Wilson, 4x4 by you.

Were you one of those people who was upset that you didn't get the long census? Hey, it's Samuel. And as one of the people who did get the long census, I hate to rub it in your face, but I did hate having to fill out all those questions, all those forms. And at the end of it, you know what you get? Not a single thing. That's why we do it better here. Because if you head on over to our website, head on over to the Seeker app, S-E-E-K-R, wherever you get your apps. You can fill out a little form, enter in a draw to see Tim McGraw in Ottawa on his Pawn Shop guitar tour. It's going to be at the RBC Amphitheater on July 16th. You could be there too. And all you got to do, fill out a short form, even shorter than the short census. And then just wait. Cross your fingers. Robin and PJ are calling the winner next week. Maybe it'll be you. Pretty good form to fill out. So it might end with you hearing this live. It's Tim McGraw. I like it. I love it.

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6: Here's a traffic update for Ottawa in the Valley. Slowdowns west on the Queensway from Vanier heading towards Nicholas and then again Bronson to Woodruff. Eastbound from Parkdale to Rochester. Southbound right now on Riverside between Smythe and Bank Street. We do have delays eastbound Hunt Club at Prince of Wales and westbound Hunt Club heading towards Woodruff. 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Offer ends July 6th. I'm Jamie Montgomery with Country 101 Traffic.
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How would you like to win tickets to see Hardy at Ottawa's Blues Fest? Hey, I'm Samuel. And hopefully, when July 11th actually comes, it's a little bit cooler than today. An outdoor music festival in this weather would be a tough hang. But if Hardy's playing his great music, it probably would be fine. In just a little bit, we're going to play our game we're playing this week called Hardy, I Hardy Knower. I'm going to describe a country artist. You just have to tell me whether or not that country artist has worked with Hardy. Again, that's coming up in just a little bit. Right now, Owen Wrigling, Moonshines.

Do you know who Hardy has worked with? Hey, it's Samuel. We're giving out tickets to see him in Ottawa at Blues Fest on July 11th, playing a game called Hardy. I Hardy Know Her. The way this game works is I'm going to name a country artist. You just have to tell me whether or not this country artist has collaborated with Hardy. That means, has Hardy made a song featuring them? Have they made a song featuring Hardy? Did Hardy write a song for this person? If they did, text yes. If they did not, text not to 269-269. Today's country artist is People Magazine's 2017 Sexiest Man Alive, Blake Shelton. Has he worked with Hardy? If you think so, text yes to 269-269. If not, text no to 269-269. It's that simple, it's that easy. If you get it right, make sure you ring your song, because if I call you, you win the tickets. Right now, it's Morgan Griffith.

0: Lisa, are you ready to play Hardy? I Hardy know her.
1: I'm going to try to play with you, yes.
0: Okay. Blake Shelton, has he collaborated with Hardy?
1: Yes, he certainly has.
0: You are correct. Congratulations. You're seeing Hardy at Blues Fest.
1: That's awesome. Thanks, Samuel.
0: Do you know when Blake Shelton and Hardy have collaborated, or did you just throw a shot in the dark?
1: Well, I think there's been a few collaborations.
0: They have done a few of them. One of my favorites, Hardy wrote the Blake Shelton song, God's Country.
1: Ooh, very nice.
0: Maybe he'll even cover it when you see him at Blues Fest on July 11th. And you know what? I actually have an extra pair of tickets to give out today because I won't be here tomorrow. So if you also want to go see Hardy on July 11th, just text Hardy to 269-269. I'll pick a name out of the list. Again, Hardy, 269-269. Now we'll enjoy his collaboration with Blake Shelton. It's God's Country.

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1: Here's a traffic update for Ottawa in the Valley. Slowdowns west on the Queensway from Vanier heading towards Nicholas and then again Bronson to Woodruff. Eastbound from Parkdale to Rochester. Southbound right now on Riverside between Smythe and Bank Street. We do have delays eastbound Hunt Club at Prince of Wales and westbound Hunt Club heading towards Woodruff. 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Offer ends July 6th. I'm Jamie Montgomery with Country 101 Traffic.
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12: Country 93.5 weather. We do have a severe thunderstorm watch right now in Ottawa, which is going to continue through tonight as it drops down to 23. That storm going to continue through tomorrow with a high of 36. There might not be any fireworks tomorrow. It might be a bit of a weird Canada Day. Thursday, high of 33 with a little bit of rain. Right now, the calm before the storm. Also the cool before the storm. Sure, it's 23, feels like 31, but it's going to get worse with a mix of sun and clouds.
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0: Hey, it's Samuel. Is this Joan?
1: Yes, it is Samuel.
0: I think you know why I'm calling you, right?
1: Yes, I do.
0: You've won tickets to see Hardy at Blues Fest.
1: Oh, that is so awesome. I can't believe you called me.
0: You're the lucky one today.
1: No kidding. You know, it's just my birthday, too, so this is the best way to finish off my birthday.
0: Oh, my gosh. Best birthday ever.
1: I know.
0: I'm glad we could get you a birthday present.
1: Thank you.
0: I would sing you happy birthday, but really no one wants to hear that.
1: You did it. And it's Happy Canada Day, really.
0: All of it. It's all good.
1: It's made my day, Samuel.
0: We're not giving out more Hardy tickets tomorrow. Because Canada Day, we got the Canadian Country Tailgate Party. But we will be giving them out again on Thursday, giving you more chances to see this guy live. It's Hardy, favorite country song.

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1: Yeah, it's all about you.
2: We were talking about your favorite inside activities this afternoon. Hey, I'm Samuel. Andrew, what do you like to do when you're inside?
3: Drinking.
2: Like drinking a glass of water to stay cool on these hot days?
3: Beer, more my drink.
2: Are you stocked up for tomorrow? I know the LCBOs are going to be closed.
3: Yeah, I got plenty.
2: Especially with a heat wave coming through, it's important that you just have as many six packs as possible.
3: That's right, and we get the day off, so I mean, it's like... perfect.
2: Plus, when you're inside, the heat's not going to warm up the aluminum can. It's not going to hurt. It's just going to go down smooth.
3: We're going to go watch the fireworks at a friend's and have some hamburgers and have a good night.
2: Well, hopefully all the rain holds off. We got at least a little bit of fireworks time.
3: Yeah, that'd be great.
2: And in case it doesn't, why don't you let me know what your favorite inside activity is? You can text me at 269-269.

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3: Here's a traffic update for Ottawa and the Valley. Slowdowns right now west on the Queensway from Nicholas and then again from Bronson to Woodruff. And approaching Moody, we do have some delays right now. Eastbound on the Queensway from Maitland heading towards Rochester. Slowdowns right now eastbound on the 174 from the Split to Blair and then again heading towards Montreal Road. Slowdowns also on Riverside heading towards Bang Street. 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

you think Kawhi Leonard is a Morgan Wallen fan? Hey, it's Samuel. The news is coming through slowly, but it's seemingly clear. Kawhi Leonard leaving the Los Angeles Clippers, rejoining the Toronto Raptors after their historic 2019 NBA championship run. And this news of Kawhi wanting to come back to Toronto makes you think he must at least listen to a few Morgan Wallen songs. Like, Seven Summers is a song that opens up talking about how this person wants to move down further south, like Kawhi did when he went to LA. Then it talks about a diamond ring, Kawhi's championship ring. They talk even about Sixers, the team that famously Kawhi Leonard beat while on the Toronto Raptors. And that song is about a relationship that ended seven summers ago. Do a little bit of math with me. That was summer 2019. Kawhi Leonard, you're a Morgan Wallen fan. And once again, you are a Toronto Raptor. Listen for yourself. It's Seven Summers.

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4: We're wrapping up the workday, and with tomorrow being Canada Day, it kind of feels like we got a bonus Friday this week. Let's enjoy it. We're heading on home to the sound of Florida Georgia Line with Tim McGraw. 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

0: What's your favorite inside activity? You can text me at 269-269. How about you, Rick?
1: Picking up the guitar and jamming with some buddies.
0: Well, that sounds like a very nice time. I honestly wish I could do what you do. I took like 2 years of guitar lessons when I was a kid. It didn't really stick.
1: Yeah, so a buddy of mine, same thing. So I told him to try playing the bass guitar, which is quite simpler. Mm. And he got on with it and took off.
0: I would love to slap at the bass.
1: It's a lot of fun. It's a good instrument.
0: I mean, I'm going to be honest with you. My highlights of playing musical instruments was always Guitar Hero, Rock Band, anything connected to a PlayStation, I could play pretty well. Well, then one of these days, I'll pick up a bass and I'll have to jam with you.
1: Yeah. Well, give it a try. You might enjoy it.
0: We got Corey Kent, Coe Wetzel, Rocky Mountain Low.

aren't you a little glad Canada's not playing any more World Cup games in Canada? Hey, it's Samuel. I'm filling in for Monica. I know it sounds weird, but with the heat warnings, the heat waves that have gone all across Canada, maybe it's good we don't have to play any more games here. We can't have players melting into the pitch. Like with hockey, it doesn't matter if it's hot or cold because you're playing inside of a building that's properly air conditioned. Baseball, you can just close the dome. Football, you know, the weather's a part of it. You got some breaks. But a soccer game, 90 minutes, you're just running around and we're hitting 40 with the humidity. Maybe it's good they're going south of the border where it's apparently a little bit cooler. We got a shot on Saturday against Morocco. Right now it's game.

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1: Here's a traffic update for Ottawa in the Valley. Things easing back just a touch right now on the Queensway heading westbound from basically Kirkwood heading towards Woodruff. Eastbound from Maitland to Rochester, we do have delays. Eastbound on the 174 heading towards Montreal Road. Southbound still on Riverside approaching Bank Street. When kids play, they win. Donate this Jumpstart Month to help kids get into the game. Learn more at jumpstart.canadiantire.ca. I'm Jamie Montgomery with Country 101.1 Traffic.
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0: Country 101.1 weather. We've got a thunderstorm watch and a heat warning right now in Ottawa, so stay inside if you can. Dropping down to 23 tonight with sun, thunder, lightning, and rain. That's going to continue through tomorrow with that heat warming really kicking in. A high of 36 with a storm. It is an inside Canada day. Thursday, high of 33 with a little more rain. Right now, 24, feeling like 32 with a mix of sun and clouds.
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2: We've been talking about your favorite things to do inside. Hey, it's Samuel. The weather is looking so hot over the next little bit. It might be an inside week. Alisa, what do you like to do when you're inside?
3: I don't want to just say Netflix because that's boring, but...
2: But sometimes the boring answer is the right answer.
3: Honestly,
2: When the weather's this hot, when it's this, you know, rainy and windy outside, sometimes you just want to binge a whole lot.
3: Yeah, you know what? When I get home, I probably will just put a little TV on and maybe get a snack and turn my phone off.
2: And of the things you can binge, television is probably the healthiest thing.
3: Yeah, exactly.
2: So maybe tomorrow, instead of going to a Canada Day barbecue or going out to a fair or stepping outside at all, you find a Canadian TV show, a Canadian movie to watch. Hudson and Rex, that's a good one about a dog cop that'll keep you busy all Canada Day long. Right now, it's Parmalee. Take My Name.

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1: Hey y'all, Lainey Wilson here. This is my song, Phone Keys Wallet. Phone Keys Wallet is about finding somebody who loves you for every messy, imperfect, chaotic version of yourself.

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1: Hey, it's Samuel. Feels like today's been a day where you check the forecast and immediately reach out to the group chat. Just, hey, are we still on for whatever we were going to do? Because the weather is looking insane tomorrow. Really hot, maybe even storms rolling through. The one thing that's guaranteed is we do have your music covered. Whatever you're doing, you should be tuning in from 8 a.m. to 10 p.m. for the Canadian Country Tailgate Party, where not only are the biggest names in Canadian country music joining us to tell us how much they love this great country, but you also have a chance to win $500. So you've got artists like Josh Ross, Brett Kissel, James Barker Band stopping on by, plus once an hour, you're going to get a code word that if you text a 269-269, we'll enter you in a draw for those $500. So even if you are glued to your AC, you can still have a pretty good time tomorrow. In the meantime, you should take some advice from Travis Tritt and the Eagle.

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1: Here's a traffic update for Ottawa and the Valley. Take a look at the roads right now. We do have some traffic delays heading westbound from Kirkwood heading towards Woodruff. Eastbound right now from Maitland to Rochester. Light activity right now on the 174 as well as the 416. We do have some slight delays westbound on Hunt Club heading towards Woodruff and at Green Bank. 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

Hey, it's Samuel signing off for the night. Hope you have a good rest of your day today. Hope you have a great Canada Day tomorrow. I know the weather's going to be all types of weird, but I think you can make it through it. The patriotism will keep you going. Things will be almost back to normal on Thursday. I'll be filling in for Jesse from 9 o'clock to 1 o'clock. Curtis will be hanging out with you in the afternoon from 1 o'clock to 6 o'clock. And then things will actually be back to normal next week. But Canada Day lands on a Wednesday. The week's going to be weird. You knew that coming into it. We got Madeline Merlot. It's Slide.

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1: Here's a traffic update for Ottawa and the Valley. We've got a collision on the 417 eastbound at Innis. Still dealing with that collision involving multiple vehicles at Russell and Walkley. Westbound delays right now on the Queensway at Woodruff. Also eastbound right now from Parkdale heading towards Rochester. Get your car summer ready. 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I'm Jamie Montgomery with Country 101.1 Traffic.
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2: Here's a traffic update for Ottawa and the Valley. Still dealing with that collision right now at Russell and Walkley involving multiple vehicles. Should be clearing fairly soon. Eastbound slowdowns right now on the Queensway heading towards Rochester. We do have light activity on the 174 as well as C416. Delays right now westbound on Hunt Club heading towards Riverside as well. Discover Knix. That's K-N-I-X. 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I'm Jamie Montgomery with Country 101.1 Traffic.
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